Influence music. On Sanctuary, 10,000 Armies, Chris Tomlin, Holy Forever, 10 minutes past two. Know My Height Am I? Welcome to the program on your Thursday, the 16th of July. You're with Lizzie. Big thanks to Tom for the day show. Hey, so on the show today, well, it's Thursday. It can only mean one thing. Well, actually, no, it can mean many things, but something that always happens on a Thursday when we've got our standard shows is Communion with me, which is coming up this hour. Also back on the show today after three, the awesome theologian around town, Dale Campbell, on something theological, talking why do Christians get baptized? In fact, if you ever think, I'd like them to talk about this particular topic, you could send through an idea. We might do it. Maybe it's something we've already done, but, you know, we will definitely consider it. So if there's something you think, I'd be interested to hear on this topic, feel free to contact the studio about that. 8168 First Word Sanctuary, the app. You can contact that way as well. Also, but wait, there's more. I'm going to be giving away another Sanctuary Bluetooth speaker this afternoon too. So lots of cool things happening. And then, of course, there's all the great music that's happening as well. So, like I say, there's just heaps of great stuff happening. Let's continue with that great music. Brag Worship. Fortress and that funny little sound of a baby. I think this is Paulette's dog's face.

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0: watching and waiting, watching and waiting, looking above, looking above, filled with His goodness, filled with His goodness, lost in His love, lost in His love.
1: This is Sanctuary, online at yoursanctuary.nz.

Cooper's Revolution, State of Mind, Brag, Worship, Fortress on Sanctuary. You're with Lizzie. Good to have you company this evening. Coming up, the word for you today, also in the mix, great music, of course. This one from Seth Slater. Steady Love. And Beck Nelson's on the way. Beauty for Ashes. Great music. Here's another Kiwi muso. Brooke Legitwood, Bless God.

0: While I love my electric car, it does have its challenges, especially when I embark on a long journey. Unless the battery is fully charged, I won't make the distance. In many ways, our walk with God is like that. Unless we are fully charged with His Holy Spirit, it's easy to find ourselves running on empty. As Paul exhorts in his letter to the Ephesians, be filled with the Spirit. The literal Greek translation is be being filled. In other words, be on constant charge. Jesus put it this way, I'm the vine, you're the branches. It's the life-giving sap flowing from the vine that produces the fruit. So anytime you're feeling you're running on empty, take time to get alone with Jesus, plug into His Holy Spirit, and be recharged. I'm June Dooney, and you can contact me on junedooney.com.
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